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1: They say the holy water's watered down, and this town's lost its faith. 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

0: Hey, Green Goblin here. 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Guaranteed or your money back. 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
3: 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I went down a couple notches now.
2: His subjective complaints are better. His objective exam is better. So objectively, I know it's better. And functionality. I mean, he's out and about.
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0: Well, welcome to Callie and Company. It's another party. Good morning. It's Mix 94.5, and we're starting the Tuesday, okay? It's another Tuesday, June 23rd. Looks like fair weather today. All right, are we just going to kind of glide through? We're just going to glide through the day? I hope so, to be honest. Well, it is June 23rd. I specifically wanted to talk about this holiday today because why not? It's Pink Day. Not pink as in, so what? Not her, not Pink the artist. Pink the color. Do you love pink? Listen, I used to love pink. Like, growing up, it was one of my favorite colors. Have you ever heard getting your pink back? Well, it has a few different meanings. And, of course, I've not had a child, so that's not my meaning. However, I'm starting to like pink again. Pink is cute. Pink is cute. I feel like, you know, you go through phases with colors. Or are you a diehard pink fan? You've been a pink fan your whole life. Everything's pink. You got pink everywhere. Text or call me, 351-9494. You can always send me a picture. Not only is it Pink Day, but it's Pink Flamingo Day. How cute is that? Flamingos are so cute. They just always seem so unbothered. Have you ever seen a flamingo squawking at another one? I haven't, but I don't see flamingos every day. Oh, it's also Hydration Day. Drink your water. Reminded me, I got to grab my water. I'm grabbing it right now. Cheers. I got regular water for now, and then I'm going to put a strawberry Pedialyte packet in there for some electrolytes. My legs are cramping. Not shout out to my wife for finding this, like, resistant band. We were messing with it the other day. And I say messing with it because, yeah, we were working out, but we're still getting the hang of it. So we're just messing with it for now. But it already did damage. I'm like, what in the world? Okay, so Hydration Day. We're going to stay hydrated today, and I have to go back to the resistant bands today. I'm not excited, so I need to hydrate. Hydrate, my favorite saying, hydrate before you dehydrate. All right, well, now that we're fully hydrated, let's get back to the music in just a bit after this break, and then I'll get you wrapped up with what's going on in the CU.
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3: I'm a professional. Good morning to you on this Tuesday. Lots of sunshine. A really nice day. A high of around 78 degrees. Partly cloudy tonight. A low of 57. Partly sunny on Wednesday. The chance for a few showers and thunderstorms. And highs back near 79. I'm WCI3 Chief Meteorologist Kevin Leidy.
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Good morning. 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Coming up next, we got the headlines. Let's go through them, see what's happening. 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It's Jelly Roll.

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0: 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Let's go through the headlines. I hope your coffee is hot, or your doctor or diet, whatever, nice and crispy and ready this morning. New to the Champaign-Urbana area, a new Asian American Heritage Trail showcasing cultural sites. It'll be a cultural experience highlighting Asian influence in the Twin Cities. It'll be a trail which will include Refugee Center, the Hindu Temple, and the Far East and Ginza grocery stores, which this is awesome. It'll be like interactive, just like the Champaign County African American Heritage Trail. Unfortunate news, the National Weather Service confirmed 5 tornadoes during Sunday's storm, which includes a total count of 61 for all of central Illinois as of June 22nd. Well, there was the EF1 east of Neoga in Cumberland County, EF0, multiple EF0s southwest of Stewardson in Shelby County, and northeast of Toledo, also in Cumberland County. There were quite a few tornadoes. Still thinking about everybody. It's wild what we've been experiencing lately. Luckily, we all stick together. That's proof. We have beautiful proof of that. Also, the Champaign County Salvation Army is introducing a new program. It's like an after-school program. It's called the Ignite Program for middle and high school students, 6th through 12th grades. The program, it says it's focusing on teaching life skills to students, like making a resume, applying to jobs, learning to cook, all of that. Okay, the program has a 50-student limit. Applications open in July. Also, a first-of-its-kind lab at the U of I is opening, and it's the Translation Oncology and Regenerative Medicine Laboratory, and it's practicing surgical oncologists and endocrine surgeons. According to the College of Medicine, regenerative medicine is a field of science that works to repair, replace, or regenerate damaged cells, tissues, organs, and it works to cure chronic diseases rather than manage symptoms with daily medication. Those are the headlines.
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Riggs Beer Company said they got a new beer. 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
1: Aw, you shouldn't have.

0: Good morning. It's Callie and Company. You're listening to Mix 94.5. Let's get this day going. What's going on? First, I just want to say this week starts off Riggs Fest. Riggs Fest is a party. It's a celebration. Bring the community together with good music, good food, and good beer. Kick it off Thursday. Food trucks get out there 4 p.m. The music starts, looks like, at 4 p.m. as well with Kinsey and Tom, the Piano Man, Caleb Cook Trio at 7 Friday night. There's more food trucks, a variety of food trucks. Sydney Dairy Barn will also be out there, looks like, Thursday, Friday, Saturday. That's incredible. And then Saturday, Love Sign is the headline, 7 to 9. Bad Medicine on Saturday. Oh, sorry, Love Sign on Friday. Bad Medicine, Saturday. Bad Cali, sorry. And then Appalooza on Sunday. Jay Birds from 1 to 3. Appalooza, 4 to 6. Wind down easy. Riggs Beer Fest this weekend. Have fun. Stay safe and enjoy yourself this weekend. A lot going on. Lots of trivia. Of course, trivia tonight at the grocery store at Harvest Market. And then I had to share this one because there's a heated rivalry. It's going to get hot, hot, hot at Poor Bros on Sunday, 2 p.m. Okay. You think you could win? I think I could. I watched the TV show and I read the book. Might have to get there. But it's also distracting. It's a distracting show. Also today, it's Tuesday, the Champaign Farmers Market. Enjoy yourself. It starts at 3, goes till 6. It's in the Champaign Downtown Plaza. Get you some good fruits, some veggies, some rubs. Got a good ribeye rub once there. I still think about that ribeye rub. All right. Enjoy yourself this week, whatever you do. And if you've got something that I ain't talked about that you want me to talk about or you think I should talk about, text me or call me, 351-9494.
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This one's for the girls. Coming up next, Olivia Rodrigo is doing it for the girls. I'll tell you about this festival that she set up that, man, we're going to have to go. Okay, ladies? We'll get into it coming up next with The Buzz. You're listening to Callie & Company on Mix 94.5. Happy Tuesday.

0: Good morning. It's Callie and Company on Mix 94.5. Time for the buzz. Olivia Rodrigo's doing it for the girls. Olivia Rodrigo announced yesterday her inaugural Daisy Chain Field. Oh, this is so exciting. This is an all-woman music festival set for Irvine's Great Park. It's in California on August 29th. Ooh, it's not just Olivia Rodrigo. She's got Chapel Roan, Dochi, Cat's Eye, Let's Go, The Breeders, Bikini Kill, okay, Quiet Light, and more. Not for Radio as well. This is awesome. This is exciting. They will also feature special guest Karen O, Stevie Nicks. Okay, this can't get any better than this. She announced on Instagram with a caption that said, I truly never felt more excited to share a piece of news with you. I've had a dream of doing this festival for years. I am so ecstatic. It's finally coming true. And she also gave a little deeper dive into what this festival is about. Daisy Chain Fields features an all-woman lineup, of course, and 100% of the net proceeds. Did you hear that? 100% of the net proceeds are going to charities dedicated to advancing and advocating for women and girls. The lineup is insane. Are you going? 351-9494. We need to get the bus. These are those events that we need to get the bus out. We need to get the Central Illinois bus. Let's go, girls. Everyone is invited, of course. This is a festival advocating for women and girls. So let's all go. Everybody. If you want to show out for the girls, and you know it's going to be an incredible festival, incredible artists. Can't wait to see just what they do. Mm-mm-mm. Stevie Nicks, let's go. That just sounds so fun. I don't want to think about anything else, but I do want to share that Elmo, I didn't realize this, people were being mean to Elmo because he didn't get behind the New York Knicks during the NBA playoffs. Leave Elmo alone. Well, he got roasted during the playoffs, so he remembers how that felt. So he said he's not making the same mistake twice. He posted on Instagram recently, voicing his support for Team USA in the World Cup. He said, but Elmo loves everybody, just to be clear. Don't make this a thing. Leave Elmo alone. Everybody's bugging Elmo. Elmo roots for everybody and every team.
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0: question of the day. Good morning. It's Callie and Company on Mix 94.5. Our question of the day, what was a great concept but poor execution? Like, the idea was solid, but the design fell short. Text or call me 351-9494. I'll tell you mine coming up next.
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0: 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You're listening to Callie and Company on Mix 94.5. It's time for our question of the day. You probably got something where it's a great concept, a great product. You know, the idea was solid, but the design fell short. 351-9494. So for me, it's I love the product, but I hate the lid. You know these cups? You know, all these cups, these tumblers? You know, you hear it, the aluminum, whatever they're called, but the cups, the mugs, the jugs. Well, I've got one right now, and it's cute. I like it. It's got blueberries on it. It's cute, but I don't have the lid on it right now, which is actually not, like, safe or good, but it's because this is an amazing cup. It keeps the ice cold all day long, whatever, but the lid... I used it for like 2 days and the lid was molding. 2 days! You know, I wash it every couple days, usually every 2-3 days. But the lid is so hard to like break apart to clean. So I'm about to just smash the lid. I have been trying so hard. I'm like trying to rip the mouthpiece off, you know, using ultra force. I can't get it off. Can't clean the mold out of there. I'm done. I can clean the cup though, so. I can still use the cup, you know. Can't just throw it away. And I feel like that happens with a lot of these cups. Not all of them. I have a few where it's actually really easy to take apart and get up in there and get in their crevices, but not all of them, you know. What about you? What's a product that you absolutely love, but it's just the design falls short? There's something on it that just doesn't work right. It's a little frustrating. Text or call me, 351-9494.
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3: Hey, good morning to you on your Tuesday. Lots of sunshine, things looking good for today, and a high of 78 degrees. Partly cloudy tonight, a low of 57 degrees, another nice cool evening. And for Wednesday, maybe a shower or a thunderstorm, otherwise partly cloudy, a high of 79. I'm WCA3 Chief Meteorologist Kevin Lighty.
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0: Good morning. It's Callie and Company on Mix 94.5. You want to play some trivia? Because we are going to play. We're going to play right now. This is your chance at $25 to Baxter's American Grill in Champaign. You got to call me or text me, 351-9494. We take trivia very seriously. Around here, today's question. Humans lose about 40,000 of these every hour. What do you think it is? 351-9494. Humans lose about 40,000 of these every hour. What do you think it is? Call or text me, 351-9494. This is your chance. Take it at $25 for dinner, maybe some lunch on us, to Baxter's American Grill in Champaign. Today's question, humans on average lose 40,000 of these every single hour. What do you think we're losing? 351-9494. Good luck. You got this.
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0: 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Today's question: humans lose about 40,000 of these every hour. What do you think it is? 351-9494. Humans lose about 40,000 of these every single hour. What is your guess? 351-9494. I got a text from Scott. Scott says, is it pounds? It's not pounds. That'd be a lot of pounds. That would be. Heather in Lovington says, is it spit particles? At first, I wasn't sure what those were, but now I totally see where you're going, Heather. That's a good guess, but that's not it. It's not spit particles. Today's question: humans, on average, lose about 40,000 of these every single hour. What do you think it is? Good morning, Marcy in Danville. Marcy, what's your guess?
1: My guess is hair.
0: Hair? It is not hair. That's a good guess, though. Try again. Thanks, Marcy. Unfortunately, it's not hair. Today's question: humans, on average, lose about 40,000 of these every single hour. What do you think it is? 351-9494. Good luck.

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1: Does he feed you Baxters?
0: I'm just playing. Good morning. It's Callie and Company on Mix 94.5. 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Today's question: on average, humans lose 40,000 of these every single hour. That's a lot. How many of those do we got? Humans lose on average 40,000 of these every single hour. What do you think it is? 351-9494. Tiffany from Gibson City says thoughts. It's not thoughts, but I understand that. I lose a lot of thoughts every single hour. Courtney in Solano says eyelashes. It's not eyelashes. Today's question: on average, humans lose 40,000 of these every single hour. What do you think it is? 351-9494. Good morning, Whitney. Indicator, Whitney, what's your guess?
2: Is it skin cells?
0: Is it skin cells? It's gross, but it is skin cells.
2: Hey.
0: Way to go, Whitney. Congratulations.
2: Thank you.
0: Usually I ask a question here, but I'm not going to ask about skin cells. Whitney, do you have any fun plans or anything you're looking forward to this week?
2: I'm going to go to the rodeo in Monticello this weekend.
0: Hey, the rodeo. We'll have fun at the rodeo.
2: Thank you.
0: And whenever you can, enjoy a nice dinner out on us to Baxter's American Grill and Champagne.
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mundane, a masterpiece. Oh my, my, oh my, my love. I take one look at you, you're taking me out.

Congratulations again to our trivia winner. If you didn't win trivia, that's okay. We always have plenty of options for you to be a winner, including this weekend. It's a winning weekend here on Mix 94.5. I'll give you all the details so you can be a splashing coming up next.

0: 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It's Holiday World's Watermelon Fudge. Have you ever had it? 351-9494. If you have, please warn me. What am I about to try? I can't tell if it's going to be delicious or if it's going to be an. But if it's famous, it's got to be good, right? Holiday World's Watermelon Fudge. 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
1: All right, I guess I'm going to try this. I'm a little nervous. It's Callie and Company on Mix 94.5. And coming up next is Try It Tuesday. And I've got Holiday World Watermelon Fudge. And it doesn't look like fudge. We'll try it coming up next.

0: I'm Callie. You're listening to Mix 94.5. And every Tuesday, I try to try something new that I haven't tried. And hopefully, so you don't have to. Or maybe you'll want to try it after I get done trying it. Oh, yeah, yeah. Today's Try It Tuesday is Holiday World's Watermelon Fudge. Have you had it? 351-9494. Before I put this in my mouth, tell me, is it good or not? 351-9494. Holiday World's Watermelon Fudge. So shout out to our sister station, Dwayne Wixie. He dropped this off last week. He said, here you go. I'm not trying it. So I said, you know I will. Well, now I regret that because we've been looking at this thing for a week and we're not sure if it's soap or if it's fudge, but it is fudge. I'm sorry. I'm not trying to knock it before I try it. I'm just a concerned Callie on Try It Tuesday. So I unwrapped it. It was like shrink wrapped. It's a big block. It's got green, white, and pink with little chocolate chips on top, or at least they look like chocolate chips. Maybe they're just seeds. They're supposed to look like seeds, but I think they're chocolate. This is the only thing that looks chocolate on this fudge. Oh, so this is fudge, by the way. I don't know if I've never had a fudge that's not chocolate or peanut butter. All right, I cut me a little sliver. I'm going to try it. First, let me do the smell test like I always do. It smells very artificial watermelon-y. Like it smells like fruity candy. Okay. All right, I'm done sniffing it. Here, let me try this. First impression, I don't like it. Why? No, I don't like it. I'm still eating it. It's not as like melty as most fudge or soft. It's like a little hard. I don't like it. It doesn't. I see the concept, but the execution is not that great. There's not, the watermelon flavor is not that intense. I just taste sugar. I just taste like a block of sugar. I don't like that. I rate that like a 1 out of 10. I wish I could be a little more excited about that. I love watermelon. The Holiday World's Watermelon Fudge is not for me. What about you? 351-9494. Sorry, that gets a low 1 out of 10.
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2: Good morning to you on this Tuesday. Lots of sunshine, a really nice day, a high of around 78 degrees. Partly cloudy tonight, a low of 57. Partly sunny on Wednesday, the chance for a few showers and thunderstorms, and highs back near 79. I'm WCI3 Chief Meteorologist Kevin Leidy.
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Good morning. It's Callie and Company on Mix 94.5. Back to our question of the day. What's an item that you have that the idea was solid, but the design falls short? Text or call me 351-9494. Earlier this morning when I asked, we got a text from Teresa. She says she bought sandals because she was told that it would help with her posture and her feet. But they hurt her feet. They hurt so bad, she says. Oh, I feel you. That's like the first time I ever wore Birkenstocks. They kind of hurt. But then once you get in them, they're pretty decent. What about you? What's an item you have that the idea is incredible, but the design falls short? 351-9494.

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so glad I get to talk to you every day. That's probably why I'm so happy. Good morning. It's Callie and Company on Mix 94.5. But there is some real data behind this. If you want to feel or be happy, you might just need to talk to someone every day. 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

0: It's Callie and Company on Mix 94.5. How you been feeling lately? Text or call me 351-9494. What's your meter at? Are you at a 1? Are you at a 10? How you feeling? If you've been feeling off lately, maybe your mood hasn't been as uplifted as you would like. But this is really interesting. According to a recent study, just one quality interaction a day can significantly improve your well-being. This is why they say smile at a stranger. You never know. You never know. But researchers found that meaningful communication actually helps reduce stress and anxiety. Meaningful communication. So what counts? Joking around, you know, they say that these types of conversations make the cut. Joking around, just lighthearted banter that makes you giggle, makes you laugh. That's good enough. Oh, perfect. So just chatting with me should help. Catching up, reconnecting with someone you haven't seen or talked to in a while. When you see someone at the grocery store and they're like, Jill, is that you? I love those moments, by the way. Those are my favorite. Never be afraid to say hey if you see me in public. And also deep, meaningful conversations. So they go beyond the small talk, right? You really get into deep emotions or ideas, expressing those ideas. Also conversations that either you show you care or someone else shows that they care. Expressing concern, empathy, support, even just complimenting people counts as these meaningful conversations. Or valuing someone's opinion. So genuinely listening to their opinion and taking it in, not just writing it off. And finally, just listening, being present and fully hearing someone out. So that is why, that's beautiful. That reminds me that the work I do is important, which of course it is. I've always known that. And it is, it's good for us just to be human, have fun, connect, just talk. That's why even when like maybe not your favorite coworker comes in your office and starts chatting, you have a blast. Because who doesn't love chatting? Maybe it's just me. Maybe it's just because I always had that written on my report cards as a kid. No problems with connecting. No problems making friends. But I might have disrupted things a few times. Well, that's good. Have a meaningful conversation today. And if you want, you don't have anyone to talk to, talk to me. You can text me, 351-9494.
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0: Not gonna lie, one of my favorite social medias right now is Threads. It's funny. People are funny on Threads. And it's easy, simple going. I like the no ads. It's nice. Well, Threads is a meta app if you don't have it already. Someone asked on Threads, they said, what's one house rule your dog made up without anyone asking? And now I want to know, what's a rule that your pet made up? 351-9494, because my pets make all the rules. There's quite a few rules in our house, including if you say the word walk or outside, you better be ready to take somebody on a walk outside. Listen, I didn't realize before having a dog that you have to be careful with what words you say. Like, you have to be real careful with what words you say. But on Threads, this is so funny. Someone said, my late lab would get cheese after taking his pills. He saw someone take our pills and he herded us to the fridge for our cheese. He's like, no, you got to get your cheese, bro. Tammy said, there's no longer a 3-second rule. If it touches the floor, it's his, the end. That's so real. That's so real. A rule in my house is you got to give me one bite. You got to give me at least one bite. This is because my lab was my mom's lab. My mom is no longer with us. My mom had a rule. She gave the last bite of every meal she ate to her dog. I ain't doing that. Well, I used to say I'm not doing that, but she's really sweet. And she gets really sad if you don't. So it's just kind of a rule in our house. What's a rule that your pet made up? 351-9494. My cat, Silo, literally, if it's past 7:30, 8 o'clock, he's mad that we're not in bed. It's a rule. You got to go to bed on time, on schedule. At least somebody keeps me in track. What is a rule your pet made up? 351-9494.
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Good morning. It's Callie and Company on Mix 94.5. And coming up next, we'll learn about Daisy Chain Fields. It's a new festival curated by Olivia Rodrigo. We'll get into it coming up next in The Buzz on Mix 94.5. You can say-

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0: Good morning. It's Callie and Company on Mix 94.5. Time for the buzz. Olivia Rodrigo's doing it for the girls. Olivia Rodrigo announced yesterday her inaugural Daisy Chain Fields. Oh, this is so exciting. This is an all-woman music festival set for Irvine's Great Park. It's in California on August 29th. Ooh, it's not just Olivia Rodrigo. She's got Chapel Roan, Dochi, Cat's Eye, Let's Go, The Breeders, Bikini Kill, okay, Quiet Light, and more. Not for Radio as well. This is awesome. This is exciting. They will also feature special guest Karen O, Stevie Nicks. Okay, this can't get any better than this. She announced on Instagram with a caption that said, I truly never felt more excited to share a piece of news with you. I've had a dream of doing this festival for years. I am so ecstatic. It's finally coming true. And she also gave a little deeper dive into what this festival is about. Daisy Chain Fields features an all-woman lineup, of course, and 100% of the net proceeds. Did you hear that? 100% of the net proceeds are going to charities dedicated to advancing and advocating for women and girls. The lineup is insane. Are you going? 351-9494. We need to get the bus. These are those events that we need to get the bus out. We need to get the Central Illinois bus. Let's go, girls. Everyone is invited, of course. This is a festival advocating for women and girls. So let's all go. Everybody. If you want to show out for the girls, and you know it's going to be an incredible festival, incredible artists. Can't wait to see just what they do. Stevie Nicks, let's go. That just sounds so fun. I don't want to think about anything else, but I do want to share that Elmo, I didn't realize this, people were being mean to Elmo because he didn't get behind the New York Knicks during the NBA playoffs. Leave Elmo alone. Well, he got roasted during the playoffs, so he remembers how that felt. So he said he's not making the same mistake twice. He posted on Instagram recently, voicing his support for Team USA in the World Cup. He said, but Elmo loves everybody, just to be clear. Don't make this a thing. Leave Elmo alone. Everybody's bugging Elmo. Elmo roots for everybody and every team.
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0: 94.5. Let's get this day going. What's going on? First, I just want to say this week starts off Riggs Fest. Riggs Fest is a party. It's a celebration. Bring the community together with good music, good food, and good beer. Kick it off Thursday. Food trucks get out there 4 p.m. The music starts, looks like, at 4 p.m. as well with Kinsey and Tom, the Piano Man, Caleb Cook Trio at 7 Friday night. There's more food trucks, a variety of food trucks. Sydney Dairy Barn will also be out there, looks like, Thursday, Friday, Saturday. That's incredible. And then Saturday, Love Sign is the headline, 7 to 9. Bad Medicine on Saturday. Oh, sorry, Love Sign on Friday. Bad Medicine, Saturday, Bad Cali, sorry. And then Appalooza on Sunday. Jay Birds from 1 to 3, Appalooza 4 to 6. Wind down easy. Riggs Beer Fest this weekend. Have fun. Stay safe and enjoy yourself this weekend. A lot going on. Lots of trivia. Of course, trivia tonight at the grocery store at Harvest Market. And then I had to share this one because there's a heated rivalry. It's going to get hot, hot, hot at Poor Bros on Sunday, 2 p.m. Okay. You think you could win? I think I could. I watched the TV show and I read the book. Might have to get there. But it's also distracting. It's a distracting show. Also today, it's Tuesday, the Champaign Farmers Market. Enjoy yourself. It starts at 3, goes till 6. It's in the Champaign Downtown Plaza. Get you some good fruits, some veggies, some rubs. Got a good ribeye rub once there. I still think about that ribeye rub. All right. Enjoy yourself this week, whatever you do. And if you've got something that I ain't talked about that you want me to talk about or you think I should talk about, text me or call me, 351-9494.
1: 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One host. 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
1: That was Madonna and Sabrina Carpenter here on Mix 94.5. Good morning, it's Callie. I did not see either of them on the lineup for Olivia Rodrigo's Daisy Chain Fields, which is an all-female festival coming in August in California, with all of the proceeds, 100%, going to organizations and advocacy groups for women and girls. Let's see, can we add more girls to the lineup?

had a great morning with you. I hope you have too, but it's time for me to head on out of here. It's Callie and Company on Mix 94.5. We've had a great day. I don't know why I trusted anybody, but I trusted to try the Holiday World Watermelon Fudge. I didn't like it. I rated it a 1

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Today is National Family-Owned and Operated Business Day. 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

0: 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It's Mix 94.5, it's Doug. And often I'm talking about the arts and whatnot, but I'm also talking about businesses. 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Like, for instance, tonight I'm actually going to one. Parcadia in Urbana. Happens to be run by the same people who run CU Adventures in Time and Space, which, by the way, amazing escape room. And I haven't been to Parcadia yet. Going there tonight. Me and the fam are hitting it up. So if you're out there, say hi. I love CU Adventures in Time and Space. I haven't been to a Parcadia. I can't imagine I'm not going to dig it. But I know the people who started it. I know the people, and they put so much time, effort, and energy into it. And I just love it. I think it's one of my favorite family-owned and operated businesses. So what is a great family-owned and operated business here that you love? Or maybe that you own and operate with your fam? Let me know. 351-9494, text me, call me, or just hit me up on Facebook. Let me know that way.
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1: They say the holy water's watered down, and this town's lost its faith. Our colors will fade eventually, so if our time is running out, day after day, we'll make the mundane a masterpiece. Oh my, my, oh my, my love, I take one look at you, you're taking me out.

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At 1 o'clock, we've got Elf, and at 7 o'clock in the evening, we've got Krampus. So make sure you check it out. It's happening Saturday, July 11th, out at the Virginia. 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

0: On the way, I saw this story that made me think, oh, that's bad news, but there's some good news in it, or at least that's just, maybe this is more about how my mind works.
1: We'll get into that next. This is Sienna Spiro. It's Die on This Hill. 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

0: This probably says more about how my brain works than anything else. And it wasn't until I started describing what it that I realized, oh, this is a your brain thing, Doug. It's Mix 94.5. I'm Doug because I saw this headline, right? Overturned truck releases 2 million bees into Texas neighborhood. Now, I immediately thought, oh, that's not good news, right? But then I thought, good news, that neighborhood's going to have so much honey moving forward. And that's, again, that's the first thing my mind thought. And I say stuff like that, and people go, how do you do that? I'm like, I don't know. It just happens. It's literally the first thing I thought of is, oh, the neighborhood is going to get just tons of honey. Says the guy who doesn't really 100% understand how honey works, or bees for that matter. I mean, I know they need, you know, somewhere to produce the honey, but still, can you imagine 2 million bees? Now, I know a lot of people would think, oh, there's going to be so many bee stings and so many people with allergies. That's going to be not good. But for me, my brain went, ooh, bees? Honey. Yes, please.
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Because it's Tuesday afternoon, because we are getting ready for lunch, I thought, you know what? You're going to have to choose lunch, so let's make another choice. We're going to make some choices coming up next. Actually, it's just one choice between two things, this or that. We'll do that next. Harry Styles right now. This is American Girls. 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
1: That's right. It's the game or game show, however you want to think about it. We play every Tuesday before lunch. It's called This or That. Here's how we play. I will give you a choice between two things, this or that, and you choose one of them. Not both, not neither, just one of them. Are you ready? Here is your this or that for today. And I'll admit, this is difficult because they're similar, but they're different. Are you ready? Here's your choice. This, every traffic light you approach is green. Or that, never have to stand in line again. I mean anywhere. So what are you choosing? This, every traffic light you approach is green. Or that, never have to stand in line again. What are you choosing? Is it going to be this or that? Let me know. 351-9494. Text me. Call me. Hit me up on social media. But yeah, I want to know. What are you choosing? Every traffic light you approach is green? Or that? Never have to stand in line again. I don't think I'm standing in line again.
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playing a little this or that, and the choice today is this. Every traffic light you approach is green, or that. Never have to stand in line again. What are you choosing? It's Mix 94.5. It's Doug. Jen texted in and said, green lights. I can avoid lines. I can't avoid traffic signals. Well, I guess that's true. I guess you don't have to queue up and get in line. I guess you're right. But then Lisa texted in and said, never stand in line again. Black Friday, Disney, concerts, I'm done. I didn't even think of the Disney aspect. I mean, come on, if you ever went to Disney, that would play there too. You would never have to stand in line. You would just be at the front. Oh, I think I chose line, but Lisa, I think you've convinced me. I'll sit at a red light. If I don't have to stand in line again at Disney or at a concert, I'm in. Right now, Holy Water, it's Mix 94.5. Heard that you

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You know, we're playing this or that this afternoon, and one of the choices is that, never have to stand in line again. But it got me thinking, there are some places that are totally worth standing in line. Totally worth it. We're going to talk about that next. Charlie Puth right now. This is Changes. It's Mix 94.5.

0: So one of our choices for this or that today is never have to stand in line ever again. It's Mix 94.5. It's Doug. But my question is there someplace in CU or the area where the line is always worth it? Because there are plenty of places that are worth the wait in line. How do I know? We've done it. We keep doing it. I know for one thing, for me, one of the easiest lines to stand in for me, it's got to be Jarlings. Come on. Yeah, you know why? Because I'm standing in line, and I am going to get the cold fudge. I'm going to do it. I think it's the black and white. That's one of my bags. I'm doing it. Because once I get a mind to it, that's what I want. And I don't care how long the line is. I'm getting it. I'm there. I'm not going to be that close and not get Jarlings. So what's a place in CU or the surrounding area where the line is always worth it? Hit me up. 351-9494. Text me. Call me. Or let me know on the socials.
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bit of awesome, and this one is kind of personal, but I think you will enjoy this awesome because it flat out is awesome. Details are on the way. One Republic right now. Need Your Love. It's Mix 94.5. Thanks for hanging out this Tuesday. Appreciate it.

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4: 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There's live music Thursday, Friday, and Saturday, and Sunday. All day, starting at 4, going till about 9 every night. On Sunday, it starts at 1, wraps up at 9. 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I do believe there's food going to be out there as well. 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Do I still think it's absolutely awesome? I 100% do. So go check it out. Riggs Fest. It kicks off this Thursday. I guarantee, if you go, you're going to have an awesome time.
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I am going to need your help on this. It's Mix 94.5. It's Doug, because I have a legit question, and it involves vehicles, right? And I'm not a vehicle person, but I am going to need your help on this one. And it's probably not at all what you're thinking, or maybe it is. Maybe you're used to me and you know exactly what I'm thinking about. But we'll get into that next. I am going to need your help, all right? So we'll get to that next. Bruno Mars now. I just might. 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

So I have a legitimate question, and I'm going to need your help on this one. It's Mix 94.5. I'm Doug. So I saw an article today about a guy who has a banana car. He took a Ford F-150, turned it into a banana car. It's cool. It's got four seats. They're lined up behind each other. You know what I mean? It's like one row of four seats. Or no. Yeah, four seats in a row. You know what I'm saying. But it's a banana-shaped car. Now, I saw that. I'm like, that's cool. Banana car. I know we have the Wienermobile. Is there a potato car? Is that what I've seen? Anyway, why do we have a corn car here in town or the area? Is there a car shaped like a corn cob? Why not? What do we need to do to make that happen? You can't tell me, with all the creative people in this area,

0: said, you know what? I could turn this into an ear of corn. Or corn on the cob. See, I think it needs to be the corn on the cob with kernels around it. I think that'd be so dope. So, A, is there one? If there is, let me know. I want to talk to that person. And if there isn't, who do we need to talk to make that happen? That's all. How do we get a corn car here in the area? Let me know. 351-9494. And if you have one, please call me. Because I want to talk to you. And I want to write in it.
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1: They say the holy water's watered down, and this town's lost its faith. 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

You know that corn car talk that we were talking about a second ago? Like, why isn't there a corn car here in town? Had me thinking about another idea. And don't ask me why this popped into my head, but it has inspired me enough that we are going to play a little new feature coming up next called Fame or Flop. All right? I'm going to pitch you an idea, and you tell me if it's going to make me famous or if it's going to flop. We'll get into that next. Somber Now, this is Home Wrecker, Remix 94.5.

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So all this weird porn car talk, and granted, most of it's come from me, has me thinking, and this popped into my head. It's Mix 94.5, it's Doug. And it's one of those things where when things pop into my head and I can't let go of them, I need to share them. So I thought, let's do a new game, new feature called Fame or Flop, right? I'm going to, because if this is a good thing, I need to know. 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But here's, so I should have had a theme song, but I don't. I didn't have time. But here's a new thing. It's called Fame or Flop. 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

All right, mixed crew. I get it. My idea for corduroy underwear is more of a flop than a fame. It's Mix 94.5. It's Doug. Overwhelmingly, people texted and said flop. Matter of fact, Lisa said flop. Absolutely not. I think Lisa sums that up for a lot of. But Brian, trust me, I understand. I figured a guy would be behind me on this one. But Brian, I can tell you think like I do, because Brian said corduroy underwear, fame. You can call them thunder pants. I don't know how that relates, but tell me that doesn't have a ring to it. Thunder pants? Come on. It's Mix 94.5. Here's Ed Sheeran. It's Camera.

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0: as we wrap up our time together and you get ready to stare the tail end of your day right in the face, I just wanted to go over a few things. It's Mix 94.5. It's Doug. Here's some things that we've learned today, or that I've learned today, that apparently just because 2 million bees are in your neighborhood doesn't mean you're going to get honey. All right, I get it. I get it. Also, I have learned that people really don't want to stand in line or get caught in traffic. That was pretty much split right down the middle. Also, corn car. It's apparently just a fever dream I'm having. And I should not pursue corduroy underwear. However, thanks to... who texted that in? Was it Brian? Brian. Thanks to Brian, I now have a new pursuit that I think I need to pursue. Hence the pursuit. Thunderpants. What are they? I don't know. Is it already a thing? Maybe. Would mine be different? You better believe it. So thanks for that, everybody. I appreciate it. Brian, thank you for Thunderpants. I'll be saying that all day long now. My wife is going to be so unhappy when I get home.
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Tuesday. It is Tuesday. As for whatever reason, I feel like a lot of people are like, what day is it today? At least the people that I've interacted with. So happy Tuesday. It's Mandy. It's Mix 94.5. Hope your afternoon is going well. Thanks for spending it with us.

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0: grilled out last night for dinner. We'll grill out tonight for dinner. And I think we might put some extra things on the grill because, one, I think grilled food just tastes better in the summer. Hung out with the dogs in the patio in the backyard. It was a lovely evening. Should be the same this evening as well before some storms move in and it could get wonky for the next couple of days. So get out there and enjoy out the outdoor stuff and things. It's Mandy. It's Mix 94.5. 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

Taylor Swift rumored to get married on July 3rd. So Samsung TV Plus is airing nothing but Taylor content on that day. Just to celebrate what may or may not be happening. 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

All duets are singing that at karaoke, right? It's Mix 94.5. Hi, it's Mandy. Happy Tuesday, also Summerween, which this is the official, unofficial song. 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

Kelly Clarkson getting ready to wrap up her TV show to spend more time with her family. A couple days ago for karaoke, she sang Suddenly Seymour from Little Shop of Horrors, which I think is one of the best musicals of all time. And I'm wondering, will we see her

0: much for being here. Taylor Swift and Alex Warren on the way.
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It's Mix 94.5. They say.

And ain't a masterpiece. 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

Chavarón on Mix 94.5. She is going to be a part of Olivia Rodrigo's Daisy Chain Fields event, where it is all female performers and all of the money raised supports female charities. That's happening the end of August in California. I hope it's going to be streamed somewhere. Olivia Rodrigo on Mix 94.5.

0: you. Well, now I've got another reason to go to the Illinois State Fair. First of all, I love State Fair, but second of all, Wiz Khalifa coming to perform at the Illinois State Fair Grandstand on Wednesday, August 19th, and I've always wanted to see him perform. I never have. I feel like he's a nice guy. He always comes across as a nice guy, so I hope he is in real life. But I also know that he puts on a great show. So those tickets go on sale 10 a.m. this Saturday for Wiz Khalifa coming to the Illinois State Fair. It's Mandy. It's Mix 94.5 with Shaboozy and Harry Styles next.
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Charlie Rolls supposedly already dating after his split from Bunny, which is not, like, done yet. But also, he said that she's his best friend. He still has a lot of love for her. They still plan on having a baby together. What is going on? Anyway, it's Mix 94.5. My name is Mandy. This is Harry Styles. Thanks for hanging out.

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0: lot of celebrations going on for America 250 and the Monticello Freedom Festival that returns next month. Happening July 3rd at Monticello Middle School on Washington Street. You've got food, music, and yes, fireworks. So there'll be a shuttle service as well that'll operate from 5 p.m. until the event ends. You've got additional parking, and it's always a good time. One of the many celebrations that's happening for the America 250. It's Mandy on Mix 94.5. Miles Smith, Bruno Mars next.
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1: Temperatures dropping into the middle 50s to upper 50s for tonight. Partly cloudy conditions. Not a bad night overall if you leave those windows open. Free AC courtesy of Mother Nature. 79 for a high temperature. Some of us getting into the 80s too for Wednesday. We'll start out sunny, but showers and thunderstorms start to come back into the forecast, especially as we go into the evening hours. I'm WCIA3 meteorologist Adam Sherwinski.
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Well, I didn't realize that today was National Pink Flamingo Day, and I'm shamefaced because I have loved flamingos for as long as I can remember. It's a thing where everybody, like, gifts me with flamingo stuff and things. I should have known today was their day. 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

0: I always thought it would be cool to raise bees. I love honey, but I also think bees are super fascinating. I tell you that to tell you this. It's National Pollinator Week, and there's a lot of activities in Champaign-Urbana for you to kind of learn more about our pollinating friends. You've got presentations with the Champaign County Forest Preserve. You've got hikes happening at Meadowbrook Park, crafts at the Idea Store, trivia at 25 o'clock Brewing Company. You've got an event at the Literary where you've got an entomology professor happening to speak with you about pollinators. I mean, a lot of cool events going on if you're a pollination nerd like myself. It's Mandy, it's Mix 94.5. Thanks for hanging out. Olivia Dean and Bruno Mars on the way.
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Gracie Abrams giving us a new album July 19th. It's Mix 94.5. Hi, it's Mandy. Let's get you home from work. Hopefully, you can get out and enjoy this gorgeous evening. I know we got plans to do some more grilling for dinner tonight, which is how I like to enjoy my lovely evenings. Also, take the doggos for an extra walk. 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

0: 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You can also take advantage of Shark vacuum cleaners. And for me, I like to put things in my cart and just add, and then see what I'm going to get a deal on before I actually like commit to buying. And I've been stacking some things on there. Also, hey, dudes. Hi. Mandy, it's Mix 94.5. My wallet's going to hate me. Somber. Ella Langley on the way.
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I love when artists extend their tour dates, especially when they're just increasing in popularity more than they even realize, a la Ella Langley, who just added a bunch of fall tour dates. 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Just went out.

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1: Temperatures dropping into the middle 50s to upper 50s for tonight. Partly cloudy conditions. Not a bad night overall if you leave those windows open. Free AC courtesy of Mother Nature. 79 for a high temperature. Some of us getting into the 80s too for Wednesday. We'll start out sunny, but showers and thunderstorms start to come back into the forecast, especially as we go into the evening hours. I'm WCIA 3 meteorologist Adam Sherwinski.
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Kelly and Company back tomorrow morning at 7:20. Kelly will ask you your mixed morning trivia question. You get it right, you're winning that gift card to Baxter's American Grill. And I don't know if you've seen their new summer menu, but they've got hummus and a strawberry salad. How refreshing. 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

Taylor Swift on Mix 94.5, supposedly performing at her own wedding. And if she does, fans are like, well, that's egotistical. But also, won't people be like, hey, Tay, just pop up there real quick. It's Mix 94.5.

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Is it going to be all right, Jelly Roll? Why am I more devastated by your divorce than you are? It's Mix 94.5. It's Mandy. Thanks for being here. Hope you're enjoying this lovely evening. Happy to be providing the soundtrack for you, the latest from Salmon.

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0: Toy Story 5 just massive at the box office. And people are like, okay, it's probably going to be massive for a while. It's already the highest grossing movie of the year, most likely to be of the summer. But who knows? We're just at the beginning. Anyway, will Disney release it in its usual pattern to streaming, which is about 2 months after it's being released in the theaters, because people are worried it's going to do so well that maybe it won't come to streaming so quickly. But apparently Disney has no plans to change that 2 month mark, as they have released other things like Lilo and Stitch when it's still been dominating at the box office. It hits the 2 month mark and they put it on streaming platforms. So that is the plan. If they don't do that, though, don't come at me. It's Mandy. It's Mix 94.5. Shaboozy, Olivia Dean coming up.
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1: Temperatures dropping into the middle 50s to upper 50s for tonight. Partly cloudy conditions. Not a bad night overall if you leave those windows open. Free AC courtesy of Mother Nature. 79 for a high temperature. Some of us getting into the 80s too for Wednesday. We'll start out sunny, but showers and thunderstorms start to come back into the forecast, especially as we go into the evening hours. I'm WCIA3 meteorologist Adam Sherwinski.
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Amazon Prime Days are in full effect for the next 4 days. And a lot of other places like Home Depot and Walmart are like, look over here. We've got great deals going on as well. So my condolences to your wallet and mine. It's Mandy. It's Mix 94.5 with Harry Styles.

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0: 94.5, it's Mandy leaving you to enjoy this gorgeous evening. These are the days that are my favorites. And then the next couple of days, it'll get warmer. It'll have more chances for storms. The humidity kicks back in. The regular summertime. So yesterday and today, just loving it. So get out there and enjoy it if you can. Look forward to chatting with you tomorrow. Bye.
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